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1: Hey, it's me. I just want to leave a message, cause when I'm with you, I'm so lost. Cause I love you so much.

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And I called your name like an addicted to cocaine, calls for the stars.

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2: 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Long lives everybody's here. Hey, what's going on, man? Yeah, she's at home. Yeah, she's at home.